0: RMF Grunge.
1: Okay, tape's rolling, dudes.
2: Give me that bass line. Yeah, that's the one.

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like a holiday. Men and angels speak one language. Other like children.

We want to be free. We want to be free to do what we want to do. We want to be free to ride. We want to be free to ride our machines without being hassled by the man. And we want to get loaded.